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That's Morgan Wallen called Think About Me. My name is Wayne D. She's Tay, and we lead the way when it comes to new country music first. Check this one out. We love Luke Bryan. His new album is out today with Luke Combs. Finders Keepers. New country music always plays here first. So you know.

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1: All day today, celebrating this brand new song from Luke Bryan and Luke Combs. The Lukes are teaming up. You'll hear that all day today. Tomorrow, we're hanging out with Luke Bryan on your radio. Right here at 7 o'clock, he'll be our guest for iHeart Country House Party.

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1: And we're a ways away from Thanksgiving, but if you love watching the Thanksgiving Day Parade, the Macy's Day Parade, apparently, Tay, there's going to be a brand new balloon this year.
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2: And our Instagram is at Wayne D and Tay. Want to check in. Love this brand new song from Luke Bryan and Luke Combs. It's funny because when we first talked to Luke Bryan, he goes, yeah, it's new Luke and old Luke. Finders Keepers is the brand new song. 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So you've had-

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1: 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Lunchbox says his wife has lost her mind. 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
1: Lainey Wilson and John Mayer, what's up? It's Wayne D and Tay, and it's New Country Friday around here. We love this one from Luke Bryan and Luke Combs. Luke Bryan, new album out today. Off that, Finders Keepers is on. So

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It's Wendy and Tay on 107.3 WRWD. Thanks so much for taking us along on the free iHeartRadio app. And don't forget to set us as your number one preset, just like in the car. 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
1: 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We're hoping we can get him in studio soon to talk about it. 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
1: Hey, we're excited to hang out with Luke Bryan. That is tomorrow night right here for iHeart Country House Party. Every Saturday night, trying to get you that much closer to some of your favorites. Luke Bryan actually got a new song with Luke Combs. Been a world premiere all day today. 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
1: 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Her name is Caroline Jones. She's actually in Zac Brown Band. I had to practice singing that. Song is called You're It For Me, Honey. Check it out.

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1: Yes, the weekend is here. How about we get it rolling with some good news? What do you say? 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

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Man, it is late at night, early morning Saturday. What has got you up at this hour? I appreciate you hanging out. 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

0: 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Ann Hudson is coming up next with all the latest from Nashville. 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
1: 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Did you see what Lainey Wilson's doing? Unexpected, but I'll tell you. Coming up in your Nashville news next.

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7: 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Hour number two starts right now. Granger Smith here, your host. I've got this question. I want you to call me on. What is something that eases your mind? Something that eases your mind. 866-607-8383. I'll put you on the air. I've also got Earl Dibbles Jr., the country boy with the dumb criminal story to tell us, and a whole bunch of good country music to play. Here we go. Hour number two starts now.

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What is something that eases your mind? We're going to talk about this in two songs. I want you to call me, 866-607-8383.

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1: Hey, Granger, this is J.D. Lambrick from Caldwell, Texas, about 100 or less miles from east of you here in Austin. I just want to let you know, listen to your music about 4 o'clock every morning when I get up. You do a good, great job, play some great music. Thank you.
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7: Hey, thanks for starting your Saturday here with me on After Midnight, y'all. I know, it's officially the weekend, and I'm Granger Smith, your host. I've got some things I want to talk about that went down on this day in history coming up, plus some Nashville news with Ann Hudson. Have you heard? Well, she's going to fill you in. A lot to discuss here in the middle of the night, you third shifters working on a Saturday. I'm glad you're with me.

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Did you know that we exploded a nuclear bomb underground here in the U.S.? What happened on this day? But what year? Can you guess? We'll talk about that plus some other things that went down on this day in

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1: 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Not everyone sleeps at night. Some of us think, some of us drive, some of us pray. Granger's with you through it all. Thanks for being a part of the After Midnight family.

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1: 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I'm a truck driver for Around Atlanta. 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

0: 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Ann Hudson coming in with the latest Nashville updates. 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
7: Weekend third shifters, thank you for keeping things running. It's After Midnight. I'm your host, Granger Smith. Saturday edition. What a wonderful day Saturday is, right? I've got this question, the opposite of that. What is something in your life that concerns you? Something that concerns you. You got something, let me know. 866-607-8383. Earl Dibbles Jr. is coming in after that with a dumb criminal story. And all this here with a whole bunch of good country music. It's After Midnight Saturday edition starting right now. Hour number four. Here we go.

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What is it in your life that concerns you? We're talking about this in two songs, and I want you to jump in on it. 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

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I really appreciate you waking up and starting Saturday with me here on After Midnight. I'm your host, Granger Smith. What has got you up so early on a Saturday? Call me, 866-607-8383.

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8: Saturday morning, early risers, what's up? This is After Midnight. I'm your host, Granger Smith. Thank you for making this America's favorite radio program. I've got some good news. Besides the fact that it's Saturday, hang tight, I want to read you that. Plus, there is some Nashville news. Have you heard about it yet? Well, Ann Hudson is coming in here quickly to inform you. Hang tight for all of this. Don't touch that dial.

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Yes, the weekend is here. How about we get it rolling with some good news? What do you say? Stay tuned for two songs, and I'll share it with you.

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1: Well, Granger, you wanted to know where we was all from. So, yes, I'm in South Texas. 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Thank you. I appreciate your show. 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
1: 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Did you see what Lainey Wilson's doing? Unexpected, but I'll tell you. Coming up in your Nashville news next.

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7: 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Welcome. I'm Granger Smith, your host. I've got some things that went down on this day in history I want to talk about that I've written down, plus some Nashville news, the latest stories about your favorite stars out there in Nashville with Ann Hudson. All of this here as we get our Saturday rolling. We are After Midnight.
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1: 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Hang with us till sunrise here on After Midnight with Granger Smith.

107.3 WRWD. I appreciate you listening here late on a Friday, early on a Saturday. Where do you have After Midnight turned up tonight? My number's 866-607-8383. Hit me up tonight.

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2: 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Thank y'all. Bye.
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0: 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Ann Hudson coming in with the latest Nashville updates. And what do you have for us today?
1: 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Granger, I've got that story coming up in your Nashville News next.

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0: And for adults with type 2 diabetes and known heart disease, Jardiance can lower the risk of cardiovascular death, too. 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
6: Cody Johnson's annual Kojo Charity Gala. It's coming up soon, and it's all benefiting various military organizations throughout the country. Love to see it. Here's Cody at number 28 with his song Horseback on the Country Top 30.
7: He's a ranch hand in a pinch, man. 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

Hudson Valley Country, 107.3 WRWD, and welcome into Saturday and day number two of our iHeartRadio Music Festival presented by Capital One. Another big night tonight. Hopefully you got to watch last night or even listen to it. I mean, Goo Goo Dolls, Kenny Chesney, BTS, Weezer. It was awesome. Tonight we got Snoop, we got the Smashing Pumpkins, Stella Lefty, Lainey Wilson, Benson Boone, and more. It's all going down tonight. Disney Plus, Hulu.

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1073 WRWD. And Saturday rolls on. How's it treating you? Pretty good? What you got going on for your Saturday? For us, it's a lot of running to the kids. Like, we ran them before I worked, and then I'm working, and then we'll run them afterwards. And it's my wife's birthday. So happy birthday to my wife, Ashley. Bailey Zimmerman now. Wow.

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1: Monday morning at 9 a.m., we will hold Bobby Bones Show Court. Someone on the show thinks they're entitled to money from someone else on this show. We will do that Monday morning on the Bobby Bones Show. Playing.

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0: 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Thank you for the message. We love it. Luke Bryan, Country, and She Knows It.

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Still no word on if Carrie and everybody are back on American Idol, but apparently they're going to be relocating from Hollywood to Georgia. They haven't really said much on this, but apparently it's happening. Here's All American Girl.

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1: Monday morning at 9 a.m., we will hold Bobby Bones Show Court. Someone on the show thinks they're entitled to money from someone else on this show. We will do that Monday morning on the Bobby Bones Show. Yeah.

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I don't know about you, but a little Dolly Parton news always brightens my day. I mean, her legacy just continues to shine in so many ways. Some Dolly news for you next. 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

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And night number two, our iHeartRadio Music Festival, presented by Capital One. We got Lainey Wilson taking the stage tonight, Benson Boone, also Muse, Snoop Dogg, Smashing Pumpkins, and more. 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
1: 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Someone on the show thinks they're entitled to money from someone else on this show. We will do that Monday morning on the Bobby Bones Show. 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

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And your weekend rolls on, whatever you got going on. I hope it's a perfect weekend. Birthday weekend in our household. My wife's birthday is today. My youngest daughter, her birthday is on Monday. So apparently, we're going to have a house full of kids staying over tonight. Wish me luck.

0: 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And I didn't know a talkback message can make me jealous.
1: 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Have a good one.
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1: Monday morning at 9 a.m., we will hold Bobby Bones Show Court. Someone on the show thinks they're entitled to money from someone else on this show. We will do that Monday morning on the Bobby

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It's Mojo, and I've got a teacher online too. I simply ask you, have you ever been bribed to give a kid better grades? And boy, does she have a story. Give me two songs. We'll share here next. I never

0: Hudson Valley Country, 107.3 WRWD. My name is Mojo, and I have a teacher online, too. I asked, have you ever been bribed to give a kid better grades? And what did you have to say, Sarah?
1: That's a resounding absolutely. I had a father one time come to my class. I taught AP Bio, and he offered me Taylor Swift tickets in exchange for his daughter getting an A in my class.
0: Wow, that's crazy. Taylor Swift tickets. So how was the concert?
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2: I knew I'd see her around. I'd be at some party, she'd show up and I'd be walking out. Or across some parking lot, hiding behind her sister. I'd look up, she'd be at the red light beside me in that white Maxima with the sticker on the back. I'd act like I didn't see her. But we'd play at the same pumps, flip through the same stations, and slow down for the same curves, run around with the same crowd. But we just needed some time. She could get on with her life and I'd get on with mine. Thought I would be fine, but maybe not. I knew she'd find a way to get over me, but I never thought

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And tonight, night two for our iHeartRadio Music Festival presented by Capital One. So many things to pack in tonight. I'll tell you how you can watch from your living room here in the next 15 minutes.

0: 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It's Mojo. How good was last night with our first night of our iHeartRadio Music Festival? Kenny Chesney opened the show. So good. It's got me jonesing to get to one of his shows this year. He's got his whole tour lined up for 2027. But tonight, we get Stella Lefty. Snoop Dogg's going
1: to
0: be there.
1: I'm really excited to see Lainey Wilson.
0: Of course, the host of the CMAs, Lainey, on the stage tonight live from Las Vegas. Now, you can experience the show all weekend long. 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

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And Mojo here with you this weekend. Appreciate you having the station on. Really does mean a lot. You come here for your country. Let's give you something new from Mr. Luke Combs. 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
1: 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I'll tell you more in a couple songs, a new trend that's happening. 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Stella Lefty will perform live. Here's her hit, Boston. 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
1: Monday morning at 9 a.m., we will hold Bobby Bones Show Court. Someone on the show thinks they're entitled to money from someone else on this show. 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

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It's Mojo, and I want to know, what are you too old to still be doing? 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
1: 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It's Mojo. Looking for you on the talkback, Mike. What is something that you are too old to still be doing? Me trying to keep up with my son on the soccer field. I'm definitely too old. The struggle is real. What did you say, Frank?
2: Eating cereal for dinner.
1: Oh, yeah.
2: 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How do I say no to cinnamon toast crunch?
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1: Monday morning at 9 a.m., we will hold Bobby Bones Show Court. Someone on the show thinks they're entitled to money from someone else on this show. We will do that Monday morning on the Bobby Bones Show.

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Boy, Kenny Chesney brought the energy last night to kick off our 2026 iHeartRadio Music Festival presented by Capital One. He started the show. 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

0: 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I'm Mojo. We've been getting a lot of talkbacks today about what is something you are too old to still be doing. People are being brutally honest with themselves. I'll share more talkbacks in two songs.
1: Wouldn't

0: Hudson Valley Country, 107.3 WRWD. It's Mojo with you this weekend, and a lot of talkbacks coming in about things that you're just too old to still be doing. Somebody brought up eating bowls of cereal late at night before bed. Yeah, I struggle there too. What about you? We have Tiffany.
1: I love to stay up late and go to bed at like 3 a.m. And I'm getting way too old for this because I cannot function like I used to when I was younger. I used to be able to go out all night, just come home, shower, go to work and be fine.
0: Yeah.
1: Now I stay up to like 1 or 2 o'clock in the morning. I wake up with like a hangover from being like tired.
0: It's so true. And I have the

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It's Mojo, and it is really no wonder that Ella Langley has 9 CMA nominations this year, including Entertainer of the Year, and 2 of her songs for Single and Song of the Year nominated against each other. She just set the record 22 weeks at number 1 on the Billboard Hot 100 with this one, making history. Here's Choosin' Texas. Just when

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1: Monday morning at 9 a.m., we will hold Bobby Bones Show Court. Someone on the show thinks they're entitled to money from someone else on this show. We will do that Monday morning on the Bobby Bones Show.

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It's Mojo. Thanks for having us on this weekend. It really does mean a lot. You come here for your country. Might I offer up some tequila? Our CMA-nominated duo, Dan and Shay, play now.

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1: I don't know if you were looking at me or not. You probably smile like that all the time. 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
1: He's a ranch hand in a pinch, man. Hotter than the red on the cattle brand. 'Cause she's a gold digger with a quick trigger. 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

0: 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Let's talk about your pet drama. My name is Mojo. I just got another cat, a young 9-month-old cat. So I have an old cat named Zeus and a young cat named Ophelia. And all they do is fight all the time. It's been a struggle in my household. I want to hear about your pet drama too. You can open up your iHeartRadio app. Get to us any way, anytime. Right there with the app, you can press that red microphone button and send us a talk back. You said you had pet drama, Amber?
1: My dog, which really should be like 5 dogs because literally it's in every single room and it plants itself there. It actually went to the bathroom on my bed.
0: Oh no, that's a good way for a dog to end up in the doghouse.
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It's Mojo, and I'm hearing from a lot of people on the talkback. It's making me feel better about my pet drama. Do you have some pet drama in your household? 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We'll get some more of your talkbacks here in the next 15.

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1: Monday morning at 9 a.m., we will hold Bobby Bones Show Court. Someone on the show thinks they're entitled to money from someone else on this show. We will do that Monday morning on the Bobby Bones Show. Well, I did.

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1: I love the fact that we got a phone line in the studio for you to just call and hang with us. 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
1: Hey, we appreciate that, man. You are very welcome. Thanks for letting us be a part of your Saturday night. Our buddy Luke Bryan just put out a brand new album. He's hanging out with us, special guest in a few minutes here. Luke Bryan on the way, iHeart Country House Party, now Parker McCollum.

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0: 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Riley is celebrating big time because not only is he enjoying doing some tour dates, he's enjoying being on NBC's The Voice. He dropped a brand new album yesterday as well. Your Think Is You Drunk. 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

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Ignore that honey-do list. Yeah, what else we got here? Oh, yeah, play some country music. Nice and loud, too. 107.3 WRWD.